0: so good.
1: 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You're going to need them. 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
4: Tonight's going to be partially cloudy with a 30% chance of showers and a risk of an overnight storm and a low of 9. Tomorrow's going to have a mix of sun and cloud, a 30% chance of showers in the morning with a risk of a thunderstorm and a high of 24. And tomorrow night's just going to have a few clouds and a low of 11. For your local 5-day forecast, you can download our Discover Estevan app.
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0: 106.1 Taste of Summer is back with Kingston Midstream. So make sure you pack your appetite.
1: So good.
0: And maybe a few extra napkins. You're going to need them. 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
2: Tonight's going to be partially cloudy with a 30% chance of showers, an overnight risk of a thunderstorm, and a low of 9. Tomorrow's going to have a mix of sun and cloud with a 30% chance of showers in the morning with a risk of a thunderstorm and a high of 24. And tomorrow night's just going to have a few clouds and a low of 11. For your local 5-day forecast, you can download our Discover Estevan app.
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4: Tonight's going to be partially cloudy.

0: with a 30% chance of showers and a risk of an overnight storm and a low of 9. Tomorrow's going to have a mix of sun and cloud, a 30% chance of showers in the morning with a risk of a thunderstorm and a high of 24. And tomorrow night's just going to have a few clouds and a low of 11. For your local 5-day forecast, you can download our Discover Estevan app.
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6: There's a chance of a shower or thunderstorm this morning before things settle down this afternoon with a high of 24, feeling closer to 26. Tonight will be mostly clear with a low of 11, while tomorrow reaches 22 with some sunshine returning during the afternoon. Find your full forecast anytime at discoverestevan.com.
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Lainey Wilson, 4x4 by you on Country 106.1. Good morning. Hope you're having a great Tuesday. Got a high today of 24. This morning we're sitting at 7. We still got those chances of showers. Risk of a thunderstorm. Here's Bailey Zimmerman, Chevy Silverado.

0: 26. Tonight will be mostly clear with a low of 11. Then tomorrow starts off gray before some sunshine returns during the afternoon with a high of 22. Find your full forecast anytime at discoverestevan.com.
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0: There's the Washboard Union. I run on country. On Country 106.1, good morning and happy Tuesday. I'm Brock Cullen. We're sitting at 9. Our high today is 24. Chances of showers. Risk of a thunderstorm. And kick things over to Dan from Sun 102 for an interview.
1: This is Daniel Esplin back with you once again, and we have a special guest in the studio, local artist Emily Ellis. How's it going?
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1: And it's exciting to have you here. I know that you always have such interesting art projects that you're

Ella Langley, Riley Green, You Look Like You Love Me, Tree 106.1. Good morning. Hope you're having a great Tuesday. We're sitting at 9. Our high today is 24. Here's Morgan Wallen, Don't We?

0: And a congratulations this morning going out to Brinley Fox. Happy birthday, Brinley. 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
2: There's a chance of a shower or thunderstorm this morning before things settle down this afternoon with a high of 24, feeling closer to 26. Tonight will be mostly clear with a low of 11, while tomorrow reaches 22 with some sunshine returning during the afternoon. Find your full forecast anytime at discoverestevan.com.
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Stephen Lee Olson, Never Done It Like This on Country 106.1. Good morning. Hope you're having a great Tuesday in Estevan. We're sitting at 16. Our high today is 24. Here's Eric Church. Hands of Time.

There's the James Barker Band. You didn't hear it from me on Country 106.1. Good morning. Hope you're having a great Tuesday. Got a high today of 24, chances of showers, risk of a thunderstorm. Here's Tyler Joe Miller, Under the Influence.

There's Josh Ross on a different night on Country 106.1. Good morning. Hope you're having a fantastic Tuesday. Got a high today of 24. We're sitting at 21. Some chances of shower still sticking around this morning. Here's High Valley. Fools.

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1: Happy Tuesday, everybody. It is August 11th.

My Valley, whatever it takes. I'm Sharon Church. I've got your sort of sports report coming up on the other side of 1:30, just after Alan Jackson. But first, here's Jelly Roll.

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chills. James Barker Band, Chills. I'm Sharon Church. Dierks Bentley, She Hates Me, coming up. But first, here's Sully Burrows. Put It On Me.

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1: Happy Tuesday, everybody. It is August 11th. We don't need to quite build the ark, but we are expecting some rain over the next couple days. I'm Vincent Dupuy, and here's what's making headlines today. 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